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3: Here's Brockville's three-day forecast from the BrockvilleDaily.ca Weather Center. Tonight, showers with the risk of a thunderstorm at a low of 18. Tomorrow, mainly cloudy with a chance of showers, risk of a thunderstorm in the afternoon. It will feel like 32. Friday, a mix of sun and cloud, only a slight chance of showers.

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Tonight, showers with the risk of a thunderstorm at a low of 18. Tomorrow, mainly cloudy with a chance of showers. Risk of a thunderstorm in the afternoon. It will feel like 32. Friday, a mix of sun and cloud. Only a slight chance of showers at a

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1: Here's Brockville's three-day forecast from the BrockvilleDaily.ca Weather Center. Tonight, showers with the risk of a thunderstorm at a low of 18. Tomorrow, mainly cloudy with a chance of showers. Risk of a thunderstorm in the afternoon. It will feel like 32. Friday, a mix of sun and cloud. Only a slight chance of showers at a high of 27. I'm Pepper Cody with Brockville's Breaking and Local News.
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1: Here's Brockville's three-day forecast from the BrockvilleDaily.ca Weather Center. Tonight, showers with the risk of a thunderstorm at a low of 18. Tomorrow, mainly cloudy with a chance of showers, risk of a thunderstorm in the afternoon. It will feel like 32. Friday, a mix of sun and cloud, only a slight chance of showers at a

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Tonight, showers with the risk of a thunderstorm at a low of 18. Tomorrow, mainly cloudy with a chance of showers. Risk of a thunderstorm in the afternoon. It will feel like 32. Friday, a mix of sun and cloud. Only a slight chance of showers at a

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5: Here's Brockville's three-day forecast from the BrockvilleDaily.ca Weather Center. Tonight, showers with the risk of a thunderstorm at a low of 18. Tomorrow, mainly cloudy with a chance of showers, risk of a thunderstorm in the afternoon. It will feel like 32. Friday, a mix of sun and cloud, only a slight chance of showers.

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0: back to when you didn't have a smartphone and social networking was done in person. 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
1: Here's Brockville's three-day forecast from the BrockvilleDaily.ca Weather Center. Tonight, showers with the risk of a thunderstorm at a low of 18. Tomorrow, mainly cloudy with a chance of showers, risk of a thunderstorm in the afternoon. It will feel like 32. Friday, a mix of sun and cloud, only a slight chance of showers.

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0: while you're setting your goals for the day, we're keeping you up to date.
1: Hey, good morning. Welcome back. Here's some things you might want to chat about around the water cooler today. Some drama with the Grammy Awards. BTS is ticked off at the Grammys for having a new song category. It's called Best Asian Pop Music Performance. All seven members of the group announced they will not attend the next Grammy Awards. Apple is betting that you no longer want to hand over a bunch of money for a new phone, but rather would prefer to make small payments every month to have the latest. Apple's new upgraded program comes as a partnership with buy now, pay later company Klarna. Customers can lease iPhones for up to 2 years now. For example, south of the border, the iPhone 17 Pro, $45.99 a month. Speaking of Apple, Apple TV has released a trailer for season 4 of Ted Lasso, which lands August the 5th. That's next Wednesday. Tom Holland told a late night show the other night the reason he's hesitant in hosting an episode of Saturday Night Live is because with his dyslexia, he'd find it hard to read the cue cards. Pop superstar George Michael's estate is suing his former best pal over footage from the recording of a lost album. Andros Georgiou supposedly was charging fans to watch a 90-minute video he recorded when Michael was working in the studio on an album. It was not a good summer for Supergirl. It's now the third fastest DC comic superhero movie to go from theaters to digital release, behind Shazam, Fury of the Gods, and Joker, Folie Dieu. Eventually, it will end up on HBO Max. The new Spider-Man movie landing in theaters this weekend has landed a 90% score on Rotten Tomatoes, some calling it the best Spider-Man movie in 22 years. It's on my list to go see. The movie Michael begins streaming on Starz August the 10th, but for those of you who have those special boxes, it's been on there for 3 weeks. Evan Rachel Wood says she was sad not to be asked to return for Practical Magic 2. In the original, she played Sandra Bullock's oldest daughter. And the new trailer for Jumanji Open World has dropped. Dwayne The Rock Johnson, Jack Black, Kevin Hart, and Karen Gillan are all back for another adventure, landing in theaters December the 25th on Christmas. It is your Thursday morning.
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4: Here's Brockville's three-day forecast from the BrockvilleDaily.ca Weather Center. Tonight, showers with the risk of a thunderstorm at a low of 18. Tomorrow, mainly cloudy with a chance of showers, risk of a thunderstorm in the afternoon. It will feel like 32. Friday, a mix of sun and cloud, only a slight chance of showers,

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1: Good morning. Mainly cloudy, with a 60% chance of showers and the risk of an afternoon thunderstorm, it'll feel like 32. I'm Evan Gibb in the Brockville Daily.ca newsroom. Garbage buildup and foul odors going on 2 weeks now has a tenant at Balmoral Place urging Cyrig Management Incorporated to improve property maintenance.
2: It's such an eyesore. You look outside, that's all you see. I'm not okay with it.
1: She says Cyrig was supposed to have a large garbage bin delivered on Tuesday, but that has yet to arrive. She adds that tenants expect a clean, safe, and well-maintained building for the rent they pay, and want the property owners to resolve the issues without further delays. BrockvilleDaily.ca has reached out for comment from Cyrig. Ontario Provincial Police continue to investigate a homicide in Augusta Township after a person was found dead at a County Road 26 residence on July 8th. Investigators believe the incident was isolated and say there is no broader threat to public safety. Anyone with information is asked to contact the Grenville County OPP or Crime Stoppers. Eastern Ontario PC MPPs are raising concerns about the proposed Alto Rail project, saying more consultation is needed before plans move ahead. The caucus says rural communities, farm owners, landowners, and local businesses need a stronger voice in decisions. The group is calling for the federal government to consider local feedback and reduce impacts on farmland.
3: So there was times we were gone 7 days a week, involved with either cruise nights or car shows.
1: And classic cars helped Ken Manuel build friendships after he moved to the region, and he now hopes the Toledo show creates those same connections for others. Manuel says the club's community involvement reaches beyond regular cruise nights.
3: I had one lady, she was 99 years old. She wanted to get my Corvette. She actually sat in the Corvette. I took a picture of her. You know, so there's all that aspect of togetherness.
1: The Sunday event features hundreds of vehicles, food, and prizes. Admission is free, with proceeds supporting Legion Branch 475. Monday is the rain date. 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After 9 this morning, get the full local news rundown sent straight to your email. 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In sports, there's a Brockville Little League Junior All-Star game against the Mississippi Junior Red Whitecaps tonight at Fulford Park at 6 p.m. In Major League Baseball last night, the Blue Jays beat the Nationals 5-2. In golf, Brooke Henderson tees off this morning in round one of the AIG Women's Championship. And Canadian NHL superstar Macklin Celebrini has signed a 5-year, $94 million contract extension with the San Jose Sharks, now making him the league's highest paid player. I'm Evan Gibb with the news that keeps you connected to where you live. Brockville's 401 traffic and weather together next.
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7: Well, with this first check on your drive, pretty smooth commute so far this morning. Just at a first run through the traffic cameras, not seeing any issues on the 401 eastbound or westbound between Kingston and Cornwall, and no problems right now northbound or southbound on the 416. Your forecast for today, mainly cloudy, chance of showers off and on through the day, risk of a thunderstorm this afternoon. Look for the high to reach 25 and feel like 33. Partly cloudy tonight, chance of showers overnight, maybe a thunderstorm early this evening. Look for the low down to 15. Tomorrow we're going to wrap up the week with a sunshine, high of 27, feeling like 34. 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
1: Good morning, I'm Jessica Minnie. 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
3: It's a story about two women who discover right at the beginning that they're in a relationship with the same man. 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
8: Well, taking another look at your drive, it does continue to be a problem-free commute this morning if you're traveling eastbound or westbound on the 401 between Kingston and Cornwall. Not going to find any live lane issues. One map is showing me a bit of a slowdown eastbound 401 east of Highway 15, but the cameras aren't showing any issues there. Just keep that one in mind. No issues northbound or southbound right now if you are traveling the 416. Your forecast for today, cloudy day, chance of showers off and on, the possibility of a thunderstorm this afternoon. High of 25 is going to feel like 33 with the humidex. Partly cloudy tonight. A good chance of showers this evening, tapering off with the risk of a thunderstorm early this evening. Low down to 15. Tomorrow, wrapping up the week, we'll see a mix of sun and clouds to start. More sun than cloud in the afternoon with a high of 27, feeling like 34. 401 Traffic and Weather together, powered by Best of Kingston and Area. 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Your next update is coming up in minutes.

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1: Good morning, I'm Jessica Minnie. Here's what's coming up over the next 48 hours. It's everything you need to know.
2: Tonight, the Mallorytown Legion is hosting bingo at 6:30 p.m. Doors open at 5. Or have some fun doing karaoke at the bar from 10 p.m. to 2 a.m. Tomorrow, travel to Prescott for RNJ and Joni at the Kinsman Amphitheater, bringing live theater outdoors through August 8th. You can also catch Macbeth at the Tower in Maitland. And the Brockville Legion is hosting its weekly barbecue Friday from noon until 1. You can submit and read more events at brockvilledaily.ca. 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
7: Well, taking another look at your drive, it remains a problem-free commute this morning. No issues whatsoever or slowdowns eastbound or westbound on the 401 between Kingston and Cornwall. No issues or slowdowns northbound or southbound on the 416. Your forecast for today, we are looking at a mainly cloudy day, showers off and on, risk of a thunderstorm this afternoon. Look for the high to reach 25 and feel like 33. Partly cloudy overnight tonight. Now, there's a good chance of showers this evening. Those taper off and maybe a thunderstorm this evening as well. Low down to 15. Tomorrow we wrap up the week. Mix of sun and clouds in the morning. More sunshine in the afternoon with a high of 27, feeling like 34. 401 Traffic and Weather together, powered by Best of Kingston and Area. 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Your next update is coming up in minutes.

0: sports leagues of football and basketball and baseball, this is pennies, right? Hockey does not make near the money those sports do. But still, let's break this down a little, Lorena. Let's have a little fun with math this morning.
1: Yeah, and I'll tell you, if there are inaccuracies, Jamie did it all.
0: We are a team. It is Jamie and Lorena in the morning, so we both are right or we both are wrong. 82 games in a season. Let's break this down. 82 games. If he plays them all, that works out to $229,268 a game.
1: Wow, three periods in a game. I know that much. He'll make $76,423 per period.
0: 20 minutes in a period, that means he'll make $3,821 a minute for playing hockey.
1: Oh, 60 seconds in a minute, of course. He'll make $64 a second playing hockey.
0: It's just unbelievable. Now, let's look at him just living. So 365 days a year, $18.8 million. He's going to make about $51,506 a day, $2,146 an hour, works to $35 a minute. So let's play the hypothetical, Lorena. This guy grabs a newspaper, tucks it under his arm, Al Bundy style, heads off to the bathroom for a 10-minute break. He is going to make $357.69 for 10 minutes in the bathroom.
1: Wow. But he is a 20-year-old. There's no way he's bringing a newspaper in there.
0: No.
1: He will be on his phone scrolling, looking up how many articles there are about him being this huge superstar making so much money now.
0: And he's 20, probably on a healthy diet. He doesn't need 10 minutes.
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3: Good morning. Mainly cloudy, with a 60% chance of showers and the risk of an afternoon thunderstorm, it'll feel like 32. I'm Evan Gibb in the Brockville Daily.ca newsroom. Local MP Michael Barrett is weighing in following U.S. President Donald Trump's 50% tariff threats on Canadian exports. He says it's difficult to understand why Canada continues to be singled out.
4: The president's latest tariff threat is unjustified and wrong. It's going to hurt Canadian workers and businesses, and it's going to raise costs for American families at the same time. What's especially difficult to understand is why Canada is being singled out while other countries aren't facing the same tariffs.
3: Barrett says it's imperative the U.S. reverse the tariffs, which are scheduled to take effect August 19th. A tenant at Balmoral Place is raising concerns about property maintenance due to overflowing garbage and unpleasant odors going on 2 weeks now. She says building management here in Brockville are doing everything they can to help.
5: The management here, the people in the office, they've been doing everything they can to remove the garbage, but they can only do so much. Like the company in Burlington that actually runs the place, they're the ones that should be on top of this.
3: She says the conditions do not reflect the rent they pay and are calling on Cyrig Management Incorporated to address ongoing maintenance issues and improve the management of the property as soon as possible. BrockvilleDaily.ca has reached out to Cyrig for comment. The OPP are asking for public assistance as detectives investigate a homicide in Augusta Township. A person was found deceased at a residence on County Road 26 on July 8th, and the death has been ruled a homicide. Police say the investigation remains active and believe there is no ongoing risk to the community. And the Brockville Peace Collective is inviting locals to take part in Kites for Peace this evening at St. Lawrence Park. The evening event will feature kite making, flying, a potluck picnic, music, and a multi-faith gathering. The event celebrates friendship, human rights, and peace while encouraging the community to come together in support of unity. After 9 this morning, get the full local news rundown sent straight to your email. Sign up now at BrockvilleDaily.ca. In sports, there's a Brockville Little League Junior All-Star Game against the Mississippi Junior Red Whitecaps tonight at Fulford Park at 6 p.m. In Major League Baseball last night, the Blue Jays beat the Nationals 5-2. In golf, Brooke Henderson tees off this morning in round one of the AIG Women's Championship. And Canadian NHL superstar Macklin Celebrini has signed a 5-year, $94 million contract extension with the San Jose Sharks, now making him the league's highest paid player. I'm Evan Gibb with the news that keeps you connected to where you live. Rockville's 401 traffic and weather together next.
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8: Well, taking another look at your drive on the cameras, it continues to be a problem-free commute this morning. No issues eastbound or westbound on the 401 between Kingston and Cornwall. No problems northbound or southbound on the 416. Both highways moving at the speed limit. Your forecast for today, we are looking at cloud cover, chance of showers off and on. Could see a thunderstorm this afternoon with a high of 25, feeling like 33 with the Humidex. Good chance of showers this evening. Those will taper off. Possibility of a thunderstorm this evening. Then partly cloudy overnight, low down to 15. Tomorrow we'll start with a mix of sun and clouds. More sun than cloud in the afternoon to wrap the week with a high of 27, feeling like 34. 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Your next update is coming up in minutes.

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1: Good morning, I'm Jessica Minnie. 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
11: Well, it continues to be a problem-free commute this morning. Just did another run through the traffic cameras on the 401 and the 416. No issues eastbound or westbound on the 401 between Kingston and Cornwall, and no issues on the 416, both northbound and southbound. Your forecast for today, we are looking at cloud cover, chance of showers off and on through the day. There is a chance of a thunderstorm this afternoon. The high expected to get up to 25 will feel like 33. Good chance of showers this evening, though should taper off. There's also the risk of a thunderstorm this evening. Then partly cloudy overnight, low down to 15. Tomorrow starts off with a mix of sun and clouds in the morning, then sunshine in the afternoon. The high at 27 is going to feel like 34. 401 traffic and weather together, powered by Best of Kingston Area. 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See the complete list at bestofkingstonarea.com. 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

0: 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Here's what's happening in Brockville.
1: Good morning, I'm Jessica Minnie. Here's what's coming up over the next 48 hours. It's everything you need to know.
2: Tonight, the Mallorytown Legion is hosting bingo at 6:30 p.m. Doors open at 5. 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You can also catch Macbeth at the Tower in Maitland. 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
2: A motor vehicle crash has knocked out power to 124 Hydro One customers in the South Augusta area, northeast of Maitland. Crews are investigating, with electricity expected to be restored around noon today. Hydro One says the restoration estimate could change as crews assess the damage. I'm Evan Gibb in the newsroom.
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7: Well, it continues to be a problem-free commute this morning. No issues to hold you up eastbound or westbound on the 401 between Kingston and Cornwall. Also no issues or delays on the 416, and that's both northbound and southbound. Your forecast for today, we are looking at cloud cover with showers off and on. Chance of an afternoon thunderstorm. Look for the high to reach 25, feeling like 33. Chance of showers or thunderstorms this evening, then partly cloudy overnight, low down to 15. Tomorrow we're going to start off with a mix of sun and clouds. And then sunshine in the afternoon with a high of 27, feeling like 34. 401 traffic and weather together, powered by Best of Kingston and Area. 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

0: 104.9 MyFM in the morning, Brockville. It's great to be with you, Jamie and Lorena, on this Thursday. Quick note here from our newsroom. A motor vehicle crash has knocked out power to 124 Hydro One customers. This is in the South Augusta area, northeast of Maitland. Crews investigating the outage. Electricity expected to be restored hopefully around noon today. Hydro One says restoration estimate could change as crews assess the damage. So again, that's a motor vehicle crash knocked out power to 124 Hydro One customers in the South Augusta area, northeast of Maitland. Coming up, we have our celebrations for today. Right now, we have something special, Lorena.
1: Roby's pun of the day, though. And there was a breakout at the zoo. Did you hear about this, Jamie?
0: No, I didn't.
1: Roby's telling us about it. He said some aquatic mammals at the zoo escaped. It was otter chaos.

0: 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Much of the same happening overnight tonight. Will it clear up in time for the Lombardy Fair this weekend? Yes, I hope so, Mother Nature. We'll get you updated coming up with local news, sports, and weather at 8 o'clock. Wanted to also let you know Sunday, hopefully Mother Nature can cooperate for this, because it was already postponed. Canada Day fireworks will now become our long weekend fireworks at Blockhouse Island, 9:45 Sunday night. The Canada Day fireworks have been rescheduled. So, Mother Nature, just give us that block of time, right? Give us that moment where we can enjoy these fireworks tied into our Canada Day civic holiday long weekend. How's that sound? Good? Good. BrockvilleDaily.ca if you want to find out what else is going on this weekend.
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2: Oh, it's a big birthday for Roger Elliott. Happy 70th birthday from your friends at Wilson's Campground. Have a great day, Roger.
0: And a few years older than Roger is Robert Stillwell. Robert, to my husband who will be turning 74 years young, have a wonderful birthday and enjoy yourself. Alana, Bryce, and Scott sending that in. Robert, happy 74th.
2: And another R, Rowan Alexander, is celebrating today, too. Just a 6th birthday for Rowie. Aw, happy birthday, Rowie. Lots of love, Nanny and Papa.
0: Taylor Connell celebrating a 29th birthday. Taylor, love Mom, Dad, and Max.
2: And from our text line, happy 75th birthday, Wanda, from your kids.
0: All right. Well, we have to add all those into a draw here because our good friends at Luna Pizzeria, they put up a large 3-topping every morning for us to draw. And little Rowie, Rowan Alexander, winning the large 3-topping today. 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
1: Good morning. Mainly cloudy, with a 60% chance of showers and the risk of an afternoon thunderstorm, it'll feel like 32. I'm Evan Gibb in the Brockville Daily.ca newsroom. Garbage buildup and foul odors going on 2 weeks now has a tenant at Balmoral Place urging Cyrig Management Incorporated to improve property maintenance.
2: It's such an eyesore. You look outside, that's all you see. I'm not okay with it.
1: She says Cyrig was supposed to have a large garbage bin delivered on Tuesday, but that has yet to arrive. She adds that tenants expect a clean, safe, and well-maintained building for the rent they pay and want the property owners to resolve the issues without further delays. BrockvilleDaily.ca has reached out for comment from Cyrig. Ontario Provincial Police continue to investigate a homicide in Augusta Township after a person was found dead at a County Road 26 residence on July 8th. Investigators believe the incident was isolated and say there is no broader threat to public safety. Anyone with information is asked to contact the Grenville County OPP or Crime Stoppers. Eastern Ontario PC MPPs are raising concerns about the proposed Alto Rail project, saying more consultation is needed before plans move ahead. The caucus says rural communities, farm owners, landowners, and local businesses need a stronger voice in decisions. The group is calling for the federal government to consider local feedback and reduce impacts on farmland.
3: So there was times we were gone 7 days a week involved with either cruise nights or car shows.
1: And classic cars helped Ken Manuel build friendships after he moved to the region. And he now hopes the Toledo show creates those same connections for others. Manuel says the club's community involvement reaches beyond regular cruise nights.
3: I had one lady, she was 99 years old. She wanted to get my Corvette. She actually sat in the Corvette. I took a picture of her. You know, so there's all that aspect of togetherness.
1: The Sunday event features hundreds of vehicles, food, and prizes. Admission is free, with proceeds supporting Legion Branch 475. Monday is the rain date. Check out BrockvilleDaily.ca for more. After 9 this morning, get the full local news rundown sent straight to your email. 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In sports, there's a Brockville Little League Junior All-Star game against the Mississippi Junior Red Whitecaps tonight at Fulford Park at 6 p.m. In Major League Baseball last night, the Blue Jays beat the Nationals 5-2. In golf, Brooke Henderson tees off this morning in round one of the AIG Women's Championship. And Canadian NHL superstar Macklin Celebrini has signed a 5-year, $94 million contract extension with the San Jose Sharks, now making him the league's highest paid player. I'm Evan Gibb with the news that keeps you connected to where you live. Brockville's 401 traffic and weather together next.
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1: A motor vehicle crash has knocked out power to 124 Hydro One customers in the South Augusta area, northeast of Maitland. Crews are investigating, with electricity expected to be restored around noon today. Hydro One says the restoration estimate could change as crews assess the damage. I'm Evan Gibb in the newsroom.
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9: With this check on your drive and another run through the traffic cameras, other than a little bit of volume in both directions through the greater Kingston area, I'm not seeing any issues eastbound or westbound on the 401 between Kingston and Cornwall. Traffic, despite the volume moving at the speed limit. Also, no issues northbound or southbound on the 416. Your forecast for today, cloud cover, showers off and on, chance of an afternoon thunderstorm. Look for the high to reach 25, feeling like 33 with the humidex. We got a chance of showers this evening, maybe a thunderstorm as well, then partly cloudy overnight. Look for the low down to 15. Tomorrow starts off with a mix of sun and clouds, just sun in the afternoon with a high of 27, feeling like 34. 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
1: Good morning, I'm Jessica Minnie. 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
3: 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Mm. 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Their lives, each of them separately, their lives are blown up. What they thought was true is not true. And they're also forced together as they are searching for answers and needing support.
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2: A motor vehicle crash has knocked out power to 124 Hydro One customers in the South Augusta area, northeast of Maitland. Crews are investigating, with electricity expected to be restored around noon today. Hydro One says the restoration estimate could change as crews assess the damage. I'm Evan Gibb in the newsroom.
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13: It continues to be a problem-free commute this morning. If you are traveling the 401 eastbound or westbound between Kingston and Cornwall, not going to find any live lane issues or slowdowns. If you're traveling the 416, either northbound or southbound, again, not going to find any live lane issues or slowdowns. Your forecast for today, mainly cloudy, good chance of showers off and on, maybe an afternoon thunderstorm, high reaching 25, will feel like 33. Good chance of showers this evening, maybe a thunderstorm, then partly cloudy overnight, low down to 15. Tomorrow starts off with a mix of sun and clouds, more sun in the afternoon with a high of 27, feeling like 34. 401 Traffic and Weather together, powered by Best of Kingston and Area. 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

0: 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Here's what's happening in Brockville.
1: Good morning, I'm Jessica Minnie. Here's what's coming up over the next 48 hours. It's everything you need to know.
2: Tonight, the Mallorytown Legion is hosting bingo at 6:30 p.m. Doors open at 5. Or have some fun doing karaoke at the bar from 10 p.m. to 2 a.m. Tomorrow, travel to Prescott for RNJ and Joni at the Kinsman Amphitheater, bringing live theater outdoors through August 8th. You can also catch Macbeth at the Tower in Maitland. And the Brockville Legion is hosting its weekly barbecue Friday from noon until 1. You can submit and read more events at brockvilledaily.ca. 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
2: A motor vehicle crash has knocked out power to 124 Hydro One customers in the South Augusta area, northeast of Maitland. Crews are investigating, with electricity expected to be restored around noon today. Hydro One says the restoration estimate could change as crews assess the damage. I'm Evan Gibb in the newsroom.
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8: Well, with this final check on your drive, it does continue to be a problem-free commute this morning, both on the 401 and the 416. No issues eastbound or westbound on the 401 between Kingston and Cornwall. No issues northbound or southbound on the 416. Your forecast for today, cloud cover, showers off and on, maybe an afternoon thunderstorm. High getting up to 25. That will feel like 33 with the Humidex. Good chance of showers into this evening, then tapering off, partly cloudy overnight. There is a risk of an evening thunderstorm, low down to 15. And tomorrow, we wrap up the week starting off with a mix of sun and clouds, then sunshine in the afternoon with the high at 27, feeling like 34. 401 traffic and weather together, powered by Best of Kingston and Area. 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Stay on time and up to date with 401 traffic and weather together this afternoon starting at 4.

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1: Good morning. Mainly cloudy, with a 60% chance of showers and the risk of an afternoon thunderstorm, it'll feel like 32. I'm Evan Gibb in the Brockville Daily.ca newsroom. Local MP Michael Barrett is weighing in following U.S. President Donald Trump's 50% tariff threats on Canadian exports. He says it's difficult to understand why Canada continues to be singled out.
2: The president's latest tariff threat is unjustified and wrong. It's going to hurt Canadian workers and businesses, and it's going to raise costs for American families at the same time. What's especially difficult to understand is why Canada is being singled out while other countries aren't facing the same tariffs.
1: Barrett says it's imperative the U.S. reverse the tariffs, which are scheduled to take effect August 19th. A tenant at Balmoral Place is raising concerns about property maintenance due to overflowing garbage and unpleasant odors going on 2 weeks now. She says building management here in Brockville are doing everything they can to help.
3: The management here, the people in the office, they've been doing everything they can to remove the garbage, but they can only do so much. Like the company in Burlington that actually runs the place, they're the ones that should be on top of this.
1: She says the conditions do not reflect the rent they pay and are calling on Cyrig Management Incorporated to address ongoing maintenance issues and improve the management of the property as soon as possible. BrockvilleDaily.ca has reached out to Cyrig for comment. The OPP are asking for public assistance as detectives investigate a homicide in Augusta Township. A person was found deceased at a residence on County Road 26 on July 8th, and the death has been ruled a homicide. Police say the investigation remains active and believe there is no ongoing risk to the community. And the Brockville Peace Collective is inviting locals to take part in Kites for Peace this evening at St. Lawrence Park. The evening event will feature kite making, flying, a potluck picnic, music, and a multi-faith gathering. The event celebrates friendship, human rights, and peace while encouraging the community to come together in support of unity. After 9 this morning, get the full local news rundown sent straight to your email. Sign up now at BrockvilleDaily.ca. In sports, there's a Brockville Little League Junior All-Star Game against the Mississippi Junior Red Whitecaps tonight at Fulford Park at 6 p.m. In Major League Baseball last night, the Blue Jays beat the Nationals 5-2. In golf, Brooke Henderson tees off this morning in round one of the AIG Women's Championship. And Canadian NHL superstar Macklin Celebrini has signed a 5-year, $94 million contract extension with the San Jose Sharks, now making him the league's highest paid player. I'm Evan Gibb with the news that keeps you connected to where you live. Brockville's 401 traffic and weather together next.
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1: Today, mainly cloudy with the risk of thundershowers. It'll feel like 33. Tonight, partly cloudy with the slight chance of showers. The low is 15. Tomorrow, mainly sunny. The high 27. And Saturday, cloudy with a 60% chance of showers and a high of 25. I'm Evan Gibb.

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1: Good morning, I'm Jessica Minnie. 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
2: Local author Heidi Reimer released her second novel, What We Found Instead, on Tuesday. 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
2: A motor vehicle crash has knocked out power to 124 Hydro One customers in the South Augusta area, northeast of Maitland. Crews are investigating, with electricity expected to be restored around noon today. Hydro One says the restoration estimate could change as crews assess the damage. I'm Evan Gibb in the newsroom. Today, mainly cloudy, with the risk of thundershowers, it'll feel like 33. Tonight, partly cloudy, with the slight chance of showers, the low is 15. Tomorrow, mainly sunny, the high 27. And Saturday, cloudy, with a 60% chance of showers and a high of 25. I'm Evan Gibb.

0: 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Here's what's happening in Brockville.
1: Good morning, I'm Jessica Minnie. Here's what's coming up over the next 48 hours. It's everything you need to know.
2: Tonight, the Mallorytown Legion is hosting bingo at 6:30 p.m. Doors open at 5. Or have some fun doing karaoke at the bar from 10 p.m. to 2 a.m. Tomorrow, travel to Prescott for RNJ and Joni at the Kinsman Amphitheater, bringing live theater outdoors through August 8th. You can also catch Macbeth at the Tower in Maitland. And the Brockville Legion is hosting its weekly barbecue Friday from noon until 1. You can submit and read more events at brockvilledaily.ca. In the newsroom, I'm Evan Gibb.
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2: A motor vehicle crash has knocked out power to 124 Hydro One customers in the South Augusta area, northeast of Maitland. Crews are investigating, with electricity expected to be restored around noon today. Hydro One says the restoration estimate could change as crews assess the damage. I'm Evan Gibb in the newsroom. Today, mainly cloudy, with the risk of thundershowers, it'll feel like 33. Tonight, partly cloudy, with the slight chance of showers, the low is 15. Tomorrow, mainly sunny, the high 27. And Saturday, cloudy, with a 60% chance of showers and a high of 25. I'm Evan Gibb.

104.9 MyFM Brockville. Another note from our local newsroom that a motor vehicle crash knocked out power to the 124 Hydro One customers in the South Augusta area, northeast of Maitland. Crews investigating the outage and still working. Hopefully by noon is when they, fingers and legs crossed, hope to have everything up and restored. Hydro One said the restoration estimate could change as crews assess the damage. So we'll keep you posted. 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

0: Summer is for radio here on MyFM, and summer is for winning. It is Laura sitting in for Adam Weeks this morning. Have you entered our Summer is for Radio contest yet? 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
1: From the BrockvilleDaily.ca News Center, I'm Evan Gibb. A motor vehicle crash has knocked out power to 124 Hydro One customers in the South Augusta area, northeast of Maitland. Crews are investigating, with electricity expected to be restored around noon today. Ontario Provincial Police continue to investigate a homicide in Augusta Township after a person was found dead at a County Road 26 residence on July 8th. And on the heels of U.S. President Donald Trump's 50% tariff threats on Canadian exports, local MP Michael Barrett says Canada must stand strong. Everything that matters in Brockville and area, you'll hear it right here on 104.9 MyFM and see it at BrockvilleDaily.ca.
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1: Here's Brockville's three-day forecast from the BrockvilleDaily.ca Weather Center. Today, mainly cloudy with the risk of thundershowers. It'll feel like 33. Tonight, partly cloudy with the slight chance of showers. The low is 15. Tomorrow, mainly sunny. The high 27. And Saturday, cloudy with a 60% chance of showers and a high of 25. I'm Evan Gibb with Brockville's breaking and

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0: long is too long for a TV show to go on? It's Laura sitting in for Adam this morning with the 800th episode of The Simpsons airing recently and the show being renewed for another four seasons that will take it to its 40th. Should they be thinking about wrapping it up? This got me wondering about what the longest running TV shows are, and it seems soap operas stand the test of time. They make up the top three scripted television shows. Coronation Street out of the UK, over 11,000 episodes, starting in 1960. General Hospital coming in next. They started in 1963, but have over 15,000 episodes. And Days of Our Lives is coming in at 61 seasons. When is it time to just call the ball? Coming up next, would you want to visit a house that had a pre-broken table in it? The Bills Mafia does. I've got details.
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0: Hey, it's Laura sitting in for Adam this morning. What piece of furniture is showing up at Highmark Stadium in Buffalo pre-broken? And later in the show, I've got another location for you to enter our MyFM Summers for Radio contest.

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0: The Bills Mafia will have a new house starting this fall, and it comes with pre-broken furniture. It's Laura. This is MyFM at Work, sitting in for Adam this morning. The new Highmark Stadium, home to the Buffalo Bills football team, has some impressive items, including a family of buffaloes sculpted out of metal and a massive 20-foot-tall broken folding table. Now, you may have seen the NFL team's fans. They are called the Bills Mafia. They jump on and break these white folding tables at their tailgating parties. So they decided it deserved some recognition. The table actually fits seamlessly into the building design as a permanent art installation. The stadium was officially opened during a ribbon cutting back in June, but the first regular season game is scheduled for September 17th. It looks really cool. Coming up next, you've likely got them on your bedside table, and today's the day to celebrate them.
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2: Hey, it's Evan Gibb, live on location here at Cowan's Dairy in Brockville, where summer is for radio. We have a great contest going on right now where you can win some amazing prizes simply by scanning the QR code. So come on down to participating local businesses like Cowan's Dairy, for example. All you have to do is scan a QR code, like I said, and you can enter for a chance to win four Blue Jays tickets, a barbecue, and $500 spending cash, which just sounds absolutely phenomenal, especially considering we're right in the peak of summer break right now. I mean, people are going to be looking for a bit of extra cash to get out, have some fun. Blue Jays ticket sounds absolutely amazing. And also, while you're down here, maybe at Cowan's Dairy, if you want to stop by, you can also have some great, great, great ice cream. There's so many options, from bubblegum to coconut, Rocky Road, Reese's Pieces, Orange Sherbet. They've got so many other types of ice cream. They've got pizza. They've got snacks. They've got so many things down here at Cowan's Dairy. And you can also enter for a chance to win, like I said, four Blue Jays tickets, $500 spending cash, and a brand new barbecue. Because summer is for radio.

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1: From the BrockvilleDaily.ca News Center, I'm Evan Gibb. A motor vehicle crash has knocked out power to 124 Hydro One customers in the South Augusta area, northeast of Maitland. Crews are investigating, with electricity expected to be restored around noon today. Ontario Provincial Police continue to investigate a homicide in Augusta Township after a person was found dead at a County Road 26 residence on July 8th. And on the heels of U.S. President Donald Trump's 50% tariff threats on Canadian exports, local MP Michael Barrett says Canada must stand strong. Everything that matters in Brockville and area, you'll hear it right here on 104.9 MyFM and see it at BrockvilleDaily.ca.
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3: Here's Brockville's 3-day forecast from the BrockvilleDaily.ca Weather Center. Today, mainly cloudy with the risk of thundershowers. It'll feel like 33. Tonight, partly cloudy with a slight chance of showers. The low is 15. Tomorrow, mainly sunny. The high 27. And Saturday, cloudy with a 60% chance of showers and a high of 25. I'm Evan Gibb with Brockville's Breaking. And

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1: Brockville's 104.9 MyFM. I'm Evan Gibb, live on location here at Cowan's Dairy in Brockville because summer is for radio. We have this great contest going on right now where all you have to do is stop by and scan a QR code at select local businesses for a chance to win a brand new barbecue, 4 Blue Jays tickets, and $500 spending cash. Now, it's very simple, and I'm actually joined by Rachel, who is working here at Cowan's Dairy right now. And what are some of the most popular flavors of ice cream people usually get at Cowan's?
2: Generally, I would say ones like the triple chocolate brownie, caramel cup, cookie dough, but we do also have over 40 flavors to choose from, so you can't ever discount things like the cotton candy, bubblegum, or Grammy's Cupboard is definitely a crowd popular one.
1: And not to mention, they have loads of pizza, they have so many treats and snacks, so while you stop by to enter the contest, you can also get some great food, great snacks, and have a great time in Brockville. 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

0: Fairfield's 104.9 MyFM. It's Laura sitting in for Adam this morning. A reminder that the Canada Day fireworks have been rescheduled for this Sunday night. The firework display is going to take place at 9:45 at Blockhouse Island. 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
0: Hey, it's Laura coming up next. 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
1: Rockville's 104.9 MyFM. I'm Evan Gibb down here at Cowan's Dairy in Rockville for one last time because summer is for radio. I'm talking about our brand new contest where you can enter for a chance to win 4 Blue Jays tickets, $500 spending cash, and a brand new barbecue. All you have to do is come down to select local businesses like Cowan's Dairy in Rockville. Come on down, enter by scanning the QR code in the business, and that's it. There is no cost to enter, and you can win a barbecue, 4 Blue Jays tickets, and $500 spending cash. Now, I know that sounds absolutely amazing, especially considering we're in the middle of summer right now, so a lot of people are taking vacations, a lot of people are doing fun things like going to Blue Jays games and stuff, so these are all great prizes to win, very timely, so why not come down to Cowan's Dairy, and while you're here, why not get a nice ice cream cone? They have so many great flavors, from grape to blueberry bliss, dirty soda, which I think that sounds amazing, pistachio almond, caramel apple, and cookie dough, and chocolate chips, and so much more. Plus, they have pizza, they have treats, they have everything you need to enjoy yourself. So come on down here to Cowan's Dairy. You can win 4 Blue Jays tickets, a barbecue, and $500 spending cash simply by entering our contest, because summer is for radio.

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1: Good afternoon. Mainly cloudy with possible thundershowers. It feels like 33. I'm Evan Gibb in the BrockvilleDaily.ca newsroom. Garbage buildup and foul odors going on 2 weeks now has a tenant at Balmoral Place urging Cyrig Management Incorporated to improve property maintenance.
2: It's such an eyesore. You look outside, that's all you see. I'm not okay with it.
1: She says Cyrig was supposed to have a large garbage bin delivered on Tuesday, but that has yet to arrive. She adds the tenants expect a clean, safe, and well-maintained building for the rent they pay and want the property owners to resolve the issues without further delays. BrockvilleDaily.ca has reached out for comment from Cyrig. Ontario Provincial Police continue to investigate a homicide in Augusta Township after a person was found dead at a County Road 26 residence on July 8th. Investigators believe the incident was isolated and say there is no broader threat to public safety. Anyone with information is asked to contact the Grenville County OPP or Crime Stoppers. Local MP Michael Barrett is weighing in following U.S. President Donald Trump's 50% tariff threats on Canadian exports. He says it's difficult to understand why Canada continues to be singled out.
3: The president's latest tariff threat is unjustified and wrong. It's going to hurt Canadian workers and businesses, and it's going to raise costs for American families at the same time. What's especially difficult to understand is why Canada is being singled out while other countries aren't facing the same tariffs.
1: Barrett says it's imperative the U.S. reverse the tariffs, which are scheduled to take effect August 19th. And Eastern Ontario PC MPPs are raising concerns about the proposed Alto Rail project, saying more consultation is needed before plans move ahead. The caucus says rural communities, farmers, landowners, and local businesses need a stronger voice in decisions. The group is calling for the federal government to consider local feedback and reduce impacts on farmland. In sports, there's a Brockville Little League Junior All-Star game against the Mississippi Junior Red Whitecaps tonight at Fulford Park at 6 p.m. In Major League Baseball last night, the Blue Jays beat the Nationals 5-2. And Canadian NHL superstar Macklin Celebrini has signed a 5-year, $94 million contract extension with the San Jose Sharks, now making him the league's highest paid player. I'm Evan Gibb with the news that keeps you connected to where you live. Your 3-day weather is next.
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1: Here's Brockville's 3-day forecast from the BrockvilleDaily.ca Weather Center. Today, mainly cloudy with the risk of thundershowers. It'll feel like 33. Tonight, partly cloudy with a slight chance of showers. The low is 15. Tomorrow, mainly sunny, the high 27. And Saturday, cloudy with a 60% chance of showers and a high of 25. I'm Evan Gibb with Brockville's Breaking. And

0: You've likely got a stack of them on your bedside table in your TBR pile, and today is the day to dive in. It's National Paperback Book Day. It's Laura. This is MyFM, your at-work and at-home station. My TBR pile, or to-be-read, is teetering like the Tower of Pisa, and we actually have train travel to thank in part for them. Heavy, wooden-covered books bound in leather were very durable back in the day, but they were also very expensive and not very practical to take along with you. So when printing techniques were improved, along came the paperback, and they aimed it at railway passengers. And you may ask, why is it Paperback Book Day today? Well, it is the anniversary of the first publication of paperbacks by Penguin in 1935. So pull something out of the stack and get reading today. Coming up next, we stay on the topic of tomes and one book fee that I am glad I am not paying.
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0: glad I am not paying the late fees on this one. It is Laura. You're listening to MyFM, your at work and at home station. A library in Wales has just received a very overdue pair of books, thanks to the original borrower's grandson. His name is Mr. O'Sullivan, and he recently returned two books that his grandfather had borrowed in 1910. No further details were given as to why the books were 116 years late getting returned, but the library has waived the late fee, which at the time when they were borrowed, the fee was one penny a day for an overdue book. So according to my very sketchy calculations, that would have been around $42,000 due. This has got to be a record. Can we call Guinness on this one? Coming up next into entertainment news.
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6: Here's Brockville's 3-day forecast from the BrockvilleDaily.ca Weather Center. Today mainly cloudy with the risk of thundershowers. It'll feel like 33. Tonight partly cloudy with a slight chance of showers, the low is 15. Tomorrow mainly sunny, the high 27. And Saturday cloudy with a 60% chance of showers and a high of 20.

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0: congratulations are in order for singer Sam Smith. It's Laura. This is MyFM at Work. After 3 years of dating, the Unholy singer is engaged to fashion designer Christian Cowan. The news was confirmed in an interview this week. Smith revealed that the couple's love life not only provided inspiration for a number of songs on their new album, but also the title, Hazel Eyes, is a nod to the color of Smith's fiance's irises. The album is going to be released on August 21st. Congrats to them. Coming up next, two teens who went above and beyond.
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0: It's Laura. Coming up next, I've got the story of two teenagers in two separate locations performing the most amazing rescues. I've got details.

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1: From the BrockvilleDaily.ca News Center, I'm Harper Cody. Local resident Chris Culhane has announced his intention to run for Brockville City Council. He says homelessness, affordable housing, and ensuring taxpayer dollars are spent responsibly are key issues facing the next council. The Ontario Provincial Police are warning residents about a scam known as Bank Investigator Fraud. And tonight, a Brockville Little League Junior All-Star Game against the Mississippi Junior Red White Caps at Fulford Park starting at 6 o'clock. Everything that matters in Brockville and area, you'll hear it right here on 104.9 MyFM and see it at BrockvilleDaily.ca.
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6: Here's Brockville's 3-day forecast from the BrockvilleDaily.ca Weather Center. Today, mainly cloudy with the risk of thundershowers. It'll feel like 33. Tonight, partly cloudy with a slight chance of showers. The low is 15. Tomorrow, mainly sunny. The high 27. And Saturday, cloudy with a 60% chance of showers and a high of 25. I'm Evan Gibb with

0: Loons, get ready. The boys are back in town. It is Laura. This is MyFM at Work. Heated rivalry fans, also known as loons, are on high alert as a number of media outlets are reporting that filming for season 2 of the hit Canadian TV series is underway. Stars Hudson Williams and Connor Story have been spotted in Toronto with other filming locations, including Montreal and Ottawa. Author of the Game Changers series that the book comes from, Rachel Reed, has apparently said that season 2 is not only going to include continuation of Shane and Ilya's story, but it's going to weave in characters from another book in the series, which has 6 in total. Season 2 is expected to be out in 2027. Up next, Summers for Radio.
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0: 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We all know Summers for Radio here on MyFM. Summers also for winning. I've got details.

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1: From the BrockvilleDaily.ca News Center, I'm Harper Cody. Local resident Chris Colhane has announced his intention to run for Brockville City Council. He says homelessness, affordable housing, and ensuring taxpayer dollars are spent responsibly are key issues facing the next council. The Ontario Provincial Police are warning residents about a scam known as Bank Investigator Fraud. And tonight, a Brockville Little League Junior All-Star Game against the Mississippi Junior Red White Caps at Fulford Park starting at 6 o'clock. Everything that matters in Brockville and area, you'll hear it right here on 104.9 MyFM and see it at BrockvilleDaily.ca.
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3: Here's Brockville's three-day forecast from the BrockvilleDaily.ca Weather Center. Today, mainly cloudy with the risk of thundershowers. It'll feel like 33. Tonight, partly cloudy with a slight chance of showers. The low is 15. Tomorrow, mainly sunny. The high 27. And Saturday, cloudy with a 60% chance of showers and a high of 25. I'm Evan Gibb with

0: Brockville's 104.9 MyFM. It's Laura, MyFM at work. I have a new time to give you. Earlier in the show, I was telling you about the Canada Day fireworks that have been rescheduled for this Sunday, and the time has changed. It is going to be taking place at 9 p.m. at Blockhouse Island, not 9:45, 9 p.m. at Blockhouse Island. We have the details at our website. 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
2: 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Replacing just one incandescent light bulb with a compact fluorescent can save 150 pounds of carbon dioxide per year. They produce the same amount of light, use a third of the electricity, last up to 10 times as long, and produce almost no heat at all. CFLs have come a long way recently and now provide the type of light quality we're used to from a traditional bulb. 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
3: 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I'm Laura Earle signing off for today. I'll be back with you at 10 tomorrow morning, filling in for Adam Weeks. 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

0: FM in the afternoon. It's Wendy and Keith, and it's time for What in the Word? Word, word, word, word, word, word, word, word.
1: What in the word again? So Wendy's going to give us a word. We got to try and figure out what it means. I've got my thinking cap on. I've been taking my lion's mane, my ginkgo biloba, and I'm ready. So let's go.
0: Your ginkgo biloba what?
1: Ginkgo biloba.
0: Oh, sure. I know what that means, just like I know what kludge means.
1: That's the word kludge?
0: Kludge.
1: Are you search a hard G like kludge?
0: It says kludge, like a J, kludge.
1: Oh, with a J?
0: Yeah.
1: Oh.
0: So, well, that's the phonetics. Because you know what? That's my go-to. As smart as I am.
1: Okay,
0: no, the real spelling is with a G. It's K-L-U-D-G-E. Kludge.
1: See, this is another one of those words. Like, I really do think there's a very, like, I've read a lot of books. Let me put it this way. I've read many books.
0: Have you, though? It's not showing.
1: I've spoken for almost 40 years, and kludge has never come up.
0: Well, maybe you should expand your lexicon.
1: It's a hard I pronunciation in there, but go ahead. Do you use a sentence for me?
0: Someone who looks at phonetics, like I'm telling you what to do. So your sentence, Andy knocked out a hasty kludge.
1: And scene.
0: I wasn't done yet.
1: Oh, we're done.
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1: From the BrockvilleDaily.ca News Center, I'm Harper Cody. Local resident Chris Culhane has announced his intention to run for Brockville City Council. He says homelessness, affordable housing, and ensuring taxpayer dollars are spent responsibly are key issues facing the next council. The Ontario Provincial Police are warning residents about a scam known as bank investigator fraud. And tonight, a Brockville Little League Junior All-Star game against the Mississippi Junior Red White Caps at Fulford Park starting at 6 o'clock. Everything that matters in Brockville and area, you'll hear it right here on 104.9 MyFM and see it at BrockvilleDaily.ca.
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5: Here's Brockville's three-day forecast from the BrockvilleDaily.ca Weather Center. Today, mainly cloudy with the risk of thundershowers. It'll feel like 33. Tonight, partly cloudy with a slight chance of showers. The low is 15. Tomorrow, mainly sunny. The high, 27. And Saturday, cloudy with a 60% chance of showers and a high of 25. I'm Evan Gibb.

0: My Fam in the Afternoon. It's Wendy and Keith.
1: Katy Perry, I don't know if you saw this. Apart from dating Justin, no, I was going to say Timberlake.
0: Wow.
1: Trudeau.
0: Wrong line of work.
1: One of those JT fellas.
0: Yeah.
1: She has been having a little bit of a rough time lately, specifically at a show. I think it was over the weekend or earlier this week, but I'm sure somebody on our team thought it was a good idea to shove her inside of a big, giant plastic bottle, and they pushed her out into the crowd to do like a crowd surfing kind of thing, but it didn't really go the way she intended.
0: How do you expect that to go?
1: I honestly couldn't tell you. But anyway, what happened was she was like out there, you know, doing her thing, rolling around in the bottle and everything's fine. And then she's trying to get back to the stage and trying to convince the people that they're like pushing her along that she's going to get back this way. But they're like, and they just kind of kept
0: pushing her.
1: Yeah, so they just kind of kept pushing her out farther into the audience. And I think this is a very good example of why celebrities shouldn't be allowed to do things like this. Like, if you want to crowd surf, great. Do
0: the
1: that.
0: The classic way.
1: Yeah, go do a crowd surf. It's fine. Mm-hmm. But, like, putting yourself in a big plastic bottle that could get, like, shoved around and, like, that's just, it's taking things a little too far.
0: But also, like, the shape of it. Like, if you're in a ball, for example, like one of those big plastic balls, mm-hmm. you can guide it, but a plastic bottle is hard to maneuver. Like, for the crowd to get that back, it's not, like, that would be really hard.
1: Mm-hmm. Yeah, also probably a good idea to stick to a plastic bag blowing in the wind instead of a plastic bottle rolling around on top of the crowd.
0: Well, and not to mention her boyfriend, ex-Prime Minister Justin Trudeau, literally banned plastic for a whole country. So this is kind of ironic.
1: Mm.
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0: My Fam in the Afternoon, it's Wendy and Keith. And coming up next hour, Keith is going to explain why he has OnlyFans.
1: Mm-hmm. And it's not for the reason my wife is probably staring at a radio wondering about right now.
0: That's up next on My Fam.

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0: It's 4 o'clock. Here's what's happening in Brockville.
1: Good afternoon. Chance of showers, risk of a thunderstorm tonight at a low of 15. I'm Harper Cody. Here's what's happening in Brockville and area. Local resident Chris Culhane has announced his intention to run for Brockville City Council. Culhane talked about the main reason he threw his hat in the ring.
2: The main reason was I didn't think I'd ever like to do it, but I was part of the Tellships committee last year. And by doing that, working with the staff and committee and everything, I loved it. So I just thought that this might be an opportunity for me to do something different.
1: Culhane says homelessness, affordable housing, and ensuring taxpayers' dollars are spent responsibly are key issues facing the next council. The municipal election is set for October 26th. The OPP is warning residents about a scam known as bank investigator fraud. Victims receive calls from someone claiming to be from their bank, saying suspicious activity has been detected. They are then pressured into buying gift cards or sending cryptocurrency as part of a fake investigation. The Canadian Anti-Fraud Center says Canadians lost more than $28 million to the scam last year. The OPP reminds people that banks and police will never ask for gift cards or cryptocurrency. Former Manolis Fish and Chips owner Angelo Trakas is being remembered following his passing. Trakas and his wife owned the Brockville restaurant from 1972 to 2005 after he immigrated here from Greece in 1970. His daughter Anna now owns the business. Trakas was also involved with Midtown Cafe and was active in the Brockville community. And the Thousand Islands Triathlon is back in Brockville on Sunday, August 9th. The event at Centene Park features swimming, cycling, and running with races for all skill levels. Race director Adam Caracas says the event is open to everyone.
3: Our little shtick or our niche is that we're kind of the every person race.
1: Participants are encouraged to bring only the essentials. In sports, there's a Brockville Little League Junior All-Star game tonight as the Junior Braves take on the Mississippi Junior Red Whitecaps at Fulford Park starting at 6 o'clock. Brooke Henderson is 8 shots back of the leader after round 1 of the Women's British Open, and the Blue Jays are back at it tomorrow night at home against the Cardinals. I'm Harper Cody with the news that keeps you connected to where you live. Brockville's 401 traffic and weather together next.
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3: Traffic's running smoothly on the 401 between Kingston and Cornwall. There's no delays going eastbound or westbound. Now, if you're heading up the 416, there is going to be a major slowdown just before Roger Stevens Drive, so expect a slowdown as you're heading towards Ottawa. Now, looking at the weather tonight, it's going to be partly cloudy with a 70% chance of showers in the evening with a risk of a thunderstorm. Low of 15. Tomorrow, skies will be clearing in the morning with a high of 27. And tomorrow night, cloudy with a 30% chance of showers. 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

0: FM in the afternoon. It's Wendy and Keith, and it's time for a lesson with Teacher Keith.
1: Yes. So, you know, OnlyFans.
0: That's not where I thought this lesson was going.
1: No, we're starting right at the top. So OnlyFans is a site where people sell pictures, let's say. But there is a team of researchers out in Colorado. They research marmots, which is like, it's kind of like a squirrel / groundhog thing.
0: Part of the big squirrel family, which I found out is there are big squirrels and little squirrels, and little squirrels are not just their own category. Please continue, though.
1: Thank you. So anyway, these researchers, their funding has been cut. So essentially, they're running out of money. They're trying to save this. I think it's like 65 years of research they've got on these marmots. So in order to kind of get those numbers up, get the money coming in, they started a marmot OnlyFans page where they just sell pictures of marmots being cute. Because fun fact, OnlyFans, despite what you might have heard, is for all sorts of content creators.
0: That actually does sound adorable. And now you have an excuse to tell your wife while you have this. Like, you don't have to make up some random thing. You can literally be like, I'm in it for the rodents.
1: Yeah, like, just don't mind that bank statement. I'm just supporting marmots in Colorado.
0: Marmot XXX.
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0: My Fam in the Afternoon. It's Wendy and Keith. And if you could get a degree for something, anything in the world, what would you choose?
1: Well, I mean, I chose radio one time. But if I had to go back again, I honestly don't know.
0: It could be made up.
1: Really? Okay. Like, so I was actually, I was looking because my niece is kind of getting into that stage. She's going to be graduating this year, so she's been looking at kind of what she wants to do in life. And did you know that you can actually go to university to be an influencer?
0: Is it like a specialty course or is it offered like everywhere?
1: The one I was looking at, I think it was like Arizona State University. There's like an actual course where you go, and I don't even know how you would... how you would go about learning to do this. Because, I mean, like, you're essentially just learning algorithms. But, yeah, like, I guess you can get a degree in influencing, which is insane for, like, obviously a number of reasons.
0: It's a very 2026 thing.
1: It is, but also, like, I mean, here's my main contention with it. Sure, you think it's a great idea. You're like, oh, yeah, I want to be a social media influencer. You go to school, you go through the program, you still might not be an influencer. Or
0: for sure,
1: you can go the normal route that influencers usually go and either, like, pay for them or do it the even more old-fashioned way, which is just, you know, be a child and start doing unboxing videos on YouTube and become the most followed person on YouTube. And
0: the richest person.
1: Yeah, just keep that in mind. You're paying thousands of dollars for a degree to school. This kid's just unboxing toys and living his best life, and you'll never make as much money as
0: this. How old
1: guy.
0: Is he now?
1: Oh, I don't even know. But still young enough to be getting millions of dollars.
0: Shockingly makes more than both of us combined.
1: Both of us? I think probably more than, like, everybody listening.
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4: Traffic's running smoothly both eastbound and westbound on the 401 between Kingston and Cornwall. No delays over there. Now, if you're heading up the 416, there is going to be a minor slowdown just before Roger Stevens Drive as you're heading towards Ottawa. And there also is going to be a collision on Highway 16 southbound at Hunt Club Road. Left shoulder and left lane are currently closed. Now, looking at the weather tonight, it's going to be partly cloudy with a 70% chance of showers in the evening with a risk of a thunderstorm. Low of 15. Tomorrow, skies will be clearing in the morning with a high of 27. And tomorrow night, cloudy with a 30% chance of showers, low of 18. 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
1: My Femme in the Afternoon, it's Wendy and Keith, and I'm wondering, how many local businesses have you been to and scanned those QR codes?
2: Me? None, but I've been telling all my friends to go because, like, I can't win. So for me, hogging up all the barcode space, it's just, it's not very practical. But for anybody listening out there, if you want a brand new barbecue for your front deck, back porch, wherever you're grilling up your stuff, we could hook you up with that. We could also get you $500 and 4 Blue Jays tickets because, I mean, what says summer? Like, sitting out under the wide open dome in Toronto and catching a fastball when it gets knocked out of the park, and then you get to like throw it back in another team's face and be like, oh, I caught that. Go Jays, go.
1: I can tell that you're in radio. You really created a visual there.
2: I set the scene, Wendy.
1: You did set the scene.
2: 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And then you can also go to Custom Decor at 3011 County Road 29. 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
13: Currently no delays going eastbound or westbound on the 401 between Kingston and Cornwall, so expect no delays there. Now, if you're heading up the 416, there is a collision on the southbound side at Hunt Club Road. The left shoulder and left lane are currently closed, so expect some major delays over there. Now, looking at the weather tonight, it's going to be partly cloudy with a 70% chance of showers in the evening with a risk of a thunderstorm. Low of 15. Tomorrow, skies will be clearing in the morning with a high of 27. And tomorrow night, cloudy with a 30% chance of showers, low of 18. 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

0: Rockville.
1: Good afternoon. Chance of showers this evening with the risk of a thunderstorm at a low of 15. I'm Harper Cody. Here's what's happening in Brockville and area. Local resident Ian Roberts has announced his intention to run for Brockville City Council in the fall municipal election. Roberts says rising property taxes prompted his decision to run.
2: When I opened up my tax bill and saw what my increase was going to be, that kind of poked me in the side to say, get up and do something.
1: If elected, he wants to strengthen financial oversight, review municipal spending, consider bringing back annual audits, and explore returning to a ward system to improve accountability between residents and councillors. Speaking of those running for a seat on city council, local Chris Colhane has announced his intention to run this October as well. He outlined his top priority if elected.
3: Homelessness is probably a big one. Problem is, that's not just a Brockville problem. It's a very large problem that's going to have to involve all three levels of government. And I don't know, maybe put a committee together for it or something like that.
1: Colhane says affordable housing and ensuring taxpayer dollars are spent responsibly are also key issues facing the next council. The municipal election is set for October 26th. And Canadian Blood Services is urging Eastern Ontario residents to donate as the national supply continues to fall. Donations have dropped about 20% since early June, leaving fewer units available for hospitals. Community Development Manager Debbie Barfoot says action is needed now.
4: That's basically why we're asking for all eligible donors across Canada to book and keep a blood donation appointment now to help replenish the blood supply before patient care is impacted.
1: Blood is used for surgeries, cancer treatment, emergencies, and ongoing patient care. Appointments can be booked online at blood.ca or through the Give Blood app. In sports, there's a Brockville Little League Junior All-Star game tonight as the Junior Braves take on the Mississippi Junior Red White Caps at Fulford Park starting at 6. Brooke Henderson is 8 shots back of the leader after round 1 of the Women's British Open, and the Blue Jays are back at it tomorrow night against the Cardinals. I'm Harper Cody with the news that keeps you connected to where you live. Brockville's 401 traffic and weather together next.
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2: Traffic's running smoothly between Kingston and Cornwall. Currently, there is no delays at this time, both eastbound and westbound on the 401. Now, if you are leaving Ottawa on the 416 southbound, there is a collision at Hunt Club Road. Both the left shoulder and left lane are currently closed at this time. Now, looking at the weather tonight, it's going to be partly cloudy with a 70% chance of showers in the evening with a risk of a thunderstorm. Low of 15. Tomorrow, skies will be clearing in the morning with a high of 27. And tomorrow night, cloudy with a 30% chance of showers. 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

0: FM in the afternoon. It's Wendy and Keith, and I know that not just Keith, but lots of people are excited for the new Odyssey movie. It's literally made like so much money already. I'm wondering, Keith, have you seen it yet? It's all you've been talking about.
1: Yeah, very good movie. If you ever get the chance, I recommend getting out there. Obviously, go to the bathroom first. It's like 3 hours long, but still very much worth the time. And there's a fun little Canadian connection to one of the stunt performers in the movie, actually. Now, if you've seen, like, even if you haven't seen the movie, the promo posters, there's a picture of, like, Matt Damon in front of these big, like, giant dudes that are, like, coming at them. Turns out, not actually Matt Damon in that picture or that scene at all.
0: It's a stunt double?
1: Yeah, it's a stunt double, a 4'6" woman.
0: I love that.
1: Yeah, so she's just jacked, first of all. Her name's Devin Dalton. She's from Vancouver. Just the arms on this lady are incredible. But yeah, so what they did was to film the scene and make these giant dudes look as giant as they are, they got really tall dudes and a bunch of really short, really jacked women to play the other people. So there's like, it just looks like it's 100% the way it's supposed to be, but they did a lot of that like forced perspective stuff with Lord of the Rings too for the filming to make them look even shorter than they already are.
0: You know what? We've talked about this in the past, how casting agents and like directors and stuff, they don't get enough credit for having the vision and seeing how things could look. So the fact that they saw, like, because some people might be like, no, a man is to play a man. So like the fact that they saw that vision and they were like, yep, you can do it. Like, I love that.
1: Yeah, big day for all the short queens.
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13: Traffic's running smoothly between Kingston and Cornwall on the 401. Currently no delays at this time. Now, if you are leaving Ottawa, there is a collision on the 416 southbound at Hunt Club Road. Left shoulder and left lane are currently closed. There is also, right shortly after Brophy Drive, a short slowdown, so expect some major delays over there. Now, looking at the weather tonight, it's going to be partly cloudy with a 70% chance of showers in the evening with the risk of a thunderstorm. Low of 15. Tomorrow, skies will be clearing in the morning with a high of 27. And tomorrow night, cloudy with a 30% chance of showers, low of 18. 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

0: a.m. in the afternoon. It's Wendy and Keith.
1: All right, Wendy, quick, what did you learn today? One fact.
0: Oh, thank you so much for asking. I learned that all groundhogs are marmots, but not all marmots are groundhogs, and there are sizes of squirrels. I thought there were just, like, the squirrels, but not just that. There are big squirrels, which is what marmots and groundhogs are part of. That's part of that family, and then there's a little squirrel family, too, which is, like, the OG squirrels.
1: The OG squirrels.
0: Yeah.
1: Yeah, it's just hanging out there, original, what?
0: Trees? In the trees?
1: The trees doesn't start with the G, but...
0: Oh, the ground. Oh, they're on the ground.
1: Yeah.
0: Yeah.
1: Original groundhog?
0: Yeah. Yeah. Oh, and I learned that groundhogs are what we normally see in Eastern, you know, civilization. And marmots, they prefer, like, alpine, rocky. They're, like, normally, I think, in, like, Western areas. There you go. You're welcome. Class dismissed.
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8: Traffic's running smoothly between Kingston and Cornwall. There's currently no delays at this time on the 401. Now, if you are leaving Ottawa going down the 416, there is going to be some major delays going southbound. There is a collision right at Hunt Club Road, and the left shoulder and left lane are currently closed, so expect some major delays over there. Now, looking at the weather tonight, it's going to be partly cloudy with a 70% chance of showers in the evening with a risk of a thunderstorm, low of 15. Tomorrow, skies will be clearing in the morning with a high of 27, and tomorrow night, cloudy with a 30% chance of showers, low of 8. 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

0: 6 o'clock. Here's what's happening in Brockville.
1: Good afternoon. Chance of showers, risk of a thunderstorm tonight at a low of 15. I'm Harper Cody. Here's what's happening in Brockville and area. Local resident Chris Culhane has announced his intention to run for Brockville City Council. Culhane talked about the main reason he threw his hat in the ring.
2: The main reason was I didn't think I'd ever like to do it, but I was part of the Chalships committee last year. And by doing that, working with the staff and committee and everything, I loved it. So I just thought that this might be an opportunity for me to do something different.
1: Culhane says homelessness, affordable housing, and ensuring taxpayers' dollars are spent responsibly are key issues facing the next council. The municipal election is set for October 26th. The OPP is warning residents about a scam known as bank investigator fraud. Victims receive calls from someone claiming to be from their bank, saying suspicious activity has been detected. They are then pressured into buying gift cards or sending cryptocurrency as part of a fake investigation. The Canadian Anti-Fraud Center says Canadians lost more than $28 million to the scam last year. The OPP reminds people that banks and police will never ask for gift cards or cryptocurrency. Former Manaus Fish and Chips owner Angelo Trakas is being remembered following his passing. Trakas and his wife owned the Brockville restaurant from 1972 to 2005 after he immigrated here from Greece in 1970. His daughter Anna now owns the business. Trakas was also involved with Midtown Cafe and was active in the Brockville community. And the Thousand Islands Triathlon is back in Brockville on Sunday, August 9th. The event at Centene Park features swimming, cycling, and running with races for all skill levels. Race director Adam Caracas says the event is open to everyone.
3: Our little shtick or our niche is that we're kind of the every person race.
1: Participants are encouraged to bring only the essentials. In sports, there's a Brockville Little League Junior All-Star game tonight as the Junior Braves take on the Mississippi Junior Red Whitecaps at Fulford Park starting at 6 o'clock. Brooke Henderson is 8 shots back of the leader after round 1 of the Women's British Open, and the Blue Jays are back at it tomorrow night at home against the Cardinals. I'm Harper Cody with the news that keeps you connected to where you live. Brockville's 401 traffic and weather together next.
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1: 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Brockville's 104.9 MyFM 401 traffic and weather together.
2: If you're heading between Kingston and Cornwall, there's currently going to be no delays at this time on the 401. Now, if you are leaving Ottawa from the 416, there is going to be a major slowdown due to a collision at Hunt Club Road. The left shoulder and left lane are currently closed, so expect some major delays over there. Now, looking at the weather tonight, it's going to be partly cloudy with a 70% chance of showers in the evening with a risk of a thunderstorm. Low of 15. Tomorrow, skies will be clearing in the morning with a high of 27. And tomorrow night, cloudy with a 30% chance of showers. 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
4: Traffic's running smoothly between Kingston and Cornwall on the 401. Currently no delays at this time. Now, if you are heading out of Ottawa going down the 416, there is a collision right at Hunt Club Road. The left shoulder and left lane is currently closed, so expect some delays over there. Now, looking at the weather tonight, it's going to be partly cloudy with a 70% chance of showers in the evening with a risk of a thunderstorm. Low of 15. Tomorrow, skies will be clearing in the morning with a high of 27. And tomorrow night, cloudy with a 30% chance of showers. 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
6: Traffic's running smoothly between Kingston and Cornwall currently on the 401. There is no delays to talk about right now. Now, if you are heading out of Ottawa on the 416, there is going to be some delays due to a collision at Hunt Club Road. The left shoulder and left lane are currently closed, so expect some delays over there. Now, looking at the weather tonight, it's going to be partly cloudy with a 70% chance of showers in the evening with a risk of a thunderstorm. Low of 15. Tomorrow, skies will be clearing in the morning with a high of 27. And tomorrow night, cloudy with a 30% chance of showers. 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Stay on time and up to date with the 401 traffic and weather together tomorrow morning starting at 6.

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6: Here's Brockville's three-day forecast from the BrockvilleDaily.ca Weather Center. Tonight, partly cloudy, chance of showers with the risk of a thunderstorm at a low of 15. Tomorrow, mainly cloudy. It'll feel like 36 with the humidity. Then Saturday to kick off August, cloudy with a chance of showers at a high of 26. I'm Harper.

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